0: 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If it is in your memory, we have the music to accompany that memory music for everyone. 88.1 FM.
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1: 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But wait a minute, isn't this...
0: Yeah, yes it is.
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0: Well, baby, I went down and got it for you.

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1: 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Hold up, that's my man.
2: 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Say energy. 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I'm bringing
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2: You can't touch this. 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

0: Vince McMahon, Jesse Ventura reads like the who's who, but that was, I'm glad to get away from it, really.
1: Indeed, that was a battle royal of music if there ever was one.
2: I'll tell you, that's funky, chaotic rock if I ever heard it. Wasn't King Kong Bundy great?
1: He was off key.
0: Was he ever? I'll tell you, though, I happen to be next to Junkyard Dog, and he was superb, really.
2: Junkyard Dog, let me tell you something. The dude's got no business being in rock and roll. He sounds like a mutt with a bad bone in his mouth.
1: Give me a break. He's on his way downstairs to do a single right now.
0: As a matter of fact, I can't believe this. He's down in Studio C getting ready to do... What is this? Grab them cakes?
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